0: strong, very smart, but we ended up making a deal.
1: 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I'm David Hall.
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4: A mostly cloudy night tonight, down to lows of around 15 degrees. The sun's going to come up at 17 minutes to 5 this morning. Going to be a partly cloudy day with some nice sunny spells, feeling really warm as well, highs of 26 or 27 degrees.
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2: 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And we both love Jay-Z. Before you go,
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Maybe

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5: Social media giants have hit out at Sir Keir Starmer's plans to ban social media for under 16s. From next spring, the likes of Snapchat, Instagram, YouTube, Facebook and X will be off limits. Ex-founder Elon Musk has criticised the move, saying the UK is moving towards a police state. But Technology Secretary Liz Kendall insists change needed to happen.
6: Parents are grappling with social media, how much screen time they should have, who they are communicating with, and if they are safe. Many children love connecting and interacting on social media, but others struggle with their mental health.
5: Two men have been found guilty of conspiring to carry out arson attacks on property linked to the Prime Minister. A Ukrainian and a Romanian took instructions on social media from an individual in Russia before setting light to a car and a house owned by Sir Keir Starmer. Two men have been found guilty of the death of their 13-month-old adoptive son. High school teacher Jamie Varley and his partner John McGowan-Fazakerly subjected Preston Davey to months of physical and sexual abuse. DCI Andy Fallow says it's a tragic case.
7: Jamie Varley and John McGowan-Fazakerly went through the adoption process and presented as a young, professional, happy, solid, safe couple. But the reality was rather different.
5: The sentence given to the man who fatally stabbed Henry Novak's been referred to the Court of Appeal. The jail term given to 23-year-old Vikram Digwa is to be reconsidered. The ban on Palestine action is lawful. Five Court of Appeal judges have ruled the government was right to proscribe the group. Lady Chief Justice Baroness Carr says supporting them is dangerous.
8: It is a covert organisation operating with secret cells to avoid the

0: protection and prosecution of those using violence to destroy the property of third parties.
1: Palestine Action say they'll appeal. That's the latest from Radio News Hub. I'm David Hall.
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3: A mostly cloudy night tonight, down to lows of around 15 degrees. The sun's going to come up at 17 minutes to 5 this morning. Going to be a partly cloudy day with some nice sunny spells, feeling really warm as well, highs of 26 or 27 degrees. The music you grew up.
4: And now another hour of the music you grew up with, keeping you company through the night. 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
3: Millions of children in the UK will be forced off social media from next spring. Sir Keir Starmer's announced he will ban under-16s from accessing a range of platforms, including TikTok, Snapchat and Instagram. Tech companies have warned a blanket ban will move children into unsafe online environments. Conservative leader Kemi Badenoch thinks the PM's taken too long to act.
4: I've been campaigning for a ban on social media for under-16s. Keir Starmer said no initially, but because Conservatives put down amendments, he has had to backtrack. So I'm glad he's doing it, but he was forced into it. It wasn't something that he wanted to do.
3: Police say they can't confirm that arson attacks on property owned by the Prime Minister were ordered by Russia. Two men convicted of setting light to a car and a house owned by Sir Keir Starmer are thought to have been in contact with a Russian on social media called L Money. But head of counter-terrorism policing in London, Helen Flanagan, says there's no evidence to suggest Moscow's involved.
5: We haven't been able to identify who L Money is. We know it's a Russian-speaking entity. I cannot say that they are linked to any upstream or Russian state interference.
3: The jail term given to Vikram Digwa, who killed student Henry Novak's, to be reconsidered. The Solicitor General, Ellie Reeves, has referred the case to the Court of Appeal under the unduly lenient sentence scheme. Two men have been found guilty of the death of a 13-month-old boy. High school teacher Jamie Varley and his partner John McGowan Fazakerley subjected their adopted son Preston Davy to months of physical and sexual abuse. President Trump says the peace deal with Iran has already been signed.
6: I'm very happy to say the deal's all signed. We got along very well with Iran. It's a different set of leaders. Strong, very smart, but we ended up making a deal.
3: Both sides are expected to formally sign in Switzerland on Friday. That's the latest from Radio News Hub. I'm David Hall.
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10: A mostly cloudy night tonight, down to lows of around 15 degrees. The sun's going to come up at 17 minutes to 5 this morning. Going to be a partly cloudy day with some nice sunny spells, feeling really warm as well, highs of 26 or 27 degrees.
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2: I got in Jones's car. He drove me to meet Johnny Cash at a bookstore. And we came in, and it was this magical moment when Johnny Cash saw George Jones. And Jones seeing Cash, you could just tell the respect and love these guys had for each other. It was magic. I was thinking back on it.

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3: Social media giants have hit out at Sir Keir Starmer's plans to ban social media for under 16s. From next spring, the likes of Snapchat, Instagram, YouTube, Facebook and X will be off limits. Ex-founder Elon Musk has criticised the move, saying the UK is moving towards a police state. But Technology Secretary Liz Kendall insists change needed to happen.
4: Parents are grappling with social media, how much screen time they should have, who they are communicating with, and if they are safe. Many children love connecting and interacting on social media, but others struggle with their mental health.
3: Two men have been found guilty of conspiring to carry out arson attacks on property linked to the Prime Minister. A Ukrainian and a Romanian took instructions on social media from an individual in Russia before setting light to a car and a house owned by Sir Keir Starmer. Two men have been found guilty of the death of their 13-month-old adoptive son. High school teacher Jamie Varley and his partner John McGowan Fazakerley subjected Preston Davy to months of physical and sexual abuse. DCI Andy Fallow says it's a tragic case.
5: Jamie Varley and John McGowan Fazakerley went through the adoption process and presented as a young, professional, happy, solid, safe couple. But the reality was rather different.
3: The sentence given to the man who fatally stabbed Henry Novak's been referred to the Court of Appeal. The jail term given to 23-year-old Vikram Digwa is to be reconsidered. The ban on Palestine action is lawful. Five Court of Appeal judges have ruled the government was right to proscribe the group. Lady Chief Justice Baroness Carr says supporting them is dangerous.
6: It is a covert organisation operating with secret cells to avoid the detection and prosecution of those using violence to destroy the property of third parties.
3: Palestine Action say they'll appeal. That's the latest from Radio News Hub. I'm David Hall.
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8: A mostly cloudy night tonight, down to lows of around 15 degrees. The sun's going to come up at 17 minutes to 5 this morning. Going to be a partly cloudy day with some nice sunny spells, feeling really warm as well, highs of 26 or 27 degrees. The music you grew up.
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1: 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You have to. That's what you do. You're a performer. And that's what saved my life, being

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2: Millions of children in the UK will be forced off social media from next spring. Sir Keir Starmer's announced he will ban under-16s from accessing a range of platforms, including TikTok, Snapchat and Instagram. Tech companies have warned a blanket ban will move children into unsafe online environments. Conservative leader Kemi Badenoch thinks the PM's taken too long to act.
3: I've been campaigning for a ban on social media for under-16s. Keir Starmer said no initially, but because Conservatives put down amendments, he has had to backtrack. So I'm glad he's doing it, but he was forced into it. It wasn't something that he wanted to do.
2: Police say they can't confirm that arson attacks on property owned by the Prime Minister were ordered by Russia. Two men convicted of setting light to a car and a house owned by Sir Keir Starmer are thought to have been in contact with a Russian on social media called L Money. But head of counter-terrorism policing in London, Helen Flanagan, says there's no evidence to suggest Moscow's involved.
4: We haven't been able to identify who L Money is. We know it's a Russian-speaking entity. I cannot say that they are linked to any upstream or Russian state interference.
2: The jail term given to Vikram Digwa, who killed student Henry Novak's, to be reconsidered. The Solicitor General, Ellie Reeves, has referred the case to the Court of Appeal under the unduly lenient sentence scheme. Two men have been found guilty of the death of a 13-month-old boy. High school teacher Jamie Varley and his partner John McGowan Fazakerley subjected their adopted son Preston Davy to months of physical and sexual abuse. President Trump says the peace deal with Iran has already been signed.
5: I'm very happy to say the deal's all signed. We got along very well with Iran. It's a different set of leaders. Strong, very smart, but we ended up making a deal.
2: Both sides are expected to formally sign in Switzerland on Friday. That's the latest from Radio News Hub. I'm David Hall.
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7: Another year, another.
8: Partly cloudy day today. We will see the sun. Feeling very warm, 26 or 27 degrees your high. Overnight, tonight, a few showers floating around, down to lows of 16. And the outlook for Wednesday, a few spots of rain possible. Cloudy, we will see the sun. Warm again, highs of 27 degrees.
9: The pollen count on CPR UK.
8: Tree and weed pollen are both low today. Grass pollen is moderate.
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A very good morning and welcome along to CPR FM Early Breakfast with Kev. There's Oliver's Army from Elvis Costello and the Attractions. And we started off with the Queen of Disco, Donna Summer, with Love's Unkind. Coming next, we've got Bob Sinclair and...

Good morning and welcome along to CPR FM Early Breakfast with Kev. Bob Sinclair, 2005, with Gary Pine with Love Generation. Rescue Me from Madonna, taking us back to 1991 on this Tuesday morning. Not to be confused with Fontella Bass's Rescue Me. CPR FM playing the music you grew up with here on DAB across the UK.

If you're of a certain age, you remember that as a TV theme to a television programme back in the 1960s, Jackie and White Horses. If you're new to CPR FM Early Breakfast, what we do, we in 1 hour, we have a same title, different song. Speaks for itself, that one. Same title, different song. That's the same title by a different artist. And we've got our twin spin in hour two as of today. And that will be two tracks from one artist. One or both will be cover versions. But up next, we've got Mike Oldfield with Moonlight Shadow.

Our second song with the same title, which is Something About You. That's the Four Tops from 1965, written by Holland, Deja and Holland, and taken from their second album. And we kicked off with Level 42, our top 10 in 1985 from their album World Machine, which is also called Something About You. U2 playing for us now on Early Breakfast with the Angel of Harlem.

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telling us all about Lola in the nightclubs and discos, Barry Manilow with Copacabana. Taking us up to the top of the hour with the news and weather, we got Tears for Fears and Shout CPR FM playing the music you grew up with on Early Breakfast. Shout.

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1: 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Call

0: also expressed concerns it could push young people to less safe services. Katie Hayman-Joyce is from the Molly Rose Foundation. She says the ban is a wrong move.
1: This is the second largest consultation the UK have ever done, with the first largest consultation taking over 6 months for the government to respond to. So I think that's really evident kind of how little the government have, you know, been able to grasp with this. So it's clearly a political manoeuvre. And, you know, Keir Starmer's legacy will be one that fails children, ultimately.
0: Murdered MP Joe Cox would have been deeply concerned at the current divisions in UK society, but would not have shied away from the challenges of uniting people. That's what her sister, MP Kim Leadbeater, says a decade on from her murder. Olivia Field is from the Joe Cox Foundation. She says that unity is possible.
2: Social connection is not just a nice to have. It's absolutely critical to a functioning democracy and strong communities. And what that looks like in practice is recognizing, you know, when we're looking at our health plans, that actually non-clinical needs are often just as important as meeting people's clinical needs.
0: The captain of a captured Russian shadow fleet vessel is to appear in court over sanctions breaches. Indian national 38-year-old RJ Pant is charged with supplying or delivering prohibited oil from Russia to a third country after troops boarded the ship in the English Channel on Sunday. Leaking sewage, rats and insect infestations are widespread in NHS facilities. That's according to a new Unison survey. Around one in seven NHS staff say they've been aware of vermin inside their workplaces within the past year. And a new play inspired by the life of the late Paul O'Grady is coming to stages next year. Savage, taking the name from O'Grady's alter ego Lily Savage, will star Drag Race UK winner and fellow Merseyside drag star Danny Beard in the lead role. For On Radio News Hub, I'm Frankie Hersine.
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5: Another year, another
6: a partly cloudy day today. We will see the sun. Feeling very warm, 26 or 27 degrees your high. Overnight, tonight, few showers floating around, down to lows of 16. And the outlook for Wednesday, a few spots of rain possible. Cloudy, we will see the sun. Warm again, highs of 27 degrees.
7: The pollen count on CPR UK.
6: Tree and wee pollen are both low today. Grass pollen is moderate.
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taking their name from the Queen song Radio Gaga, which you played in the previous hour. There is Lady Gaga with Born This Way from 2011.

Back to 1971 here on Early Breakfast with The Witch Queen of New Orleans by Redbone. And we're going to stay with the 70s next with Sparks. I'm going to say Queen again, then Sparks. And This Town Ain't Big Enough for the Both of Us from 1974, where it was a number two hit for them back then.

Kev on Early Breakfast, let us know where you're listening on kevw@cprfm.com. And if there's anything you'd like to hear on Early Breakfast between 5 and 7. Coming next, we've got our Twin Spin. And our Twin Spin artist for this hour is a Status Quo. The music.

And both our tracks this morning from our Twin Spin artist Status Quo are cover versions. We started off with The Wanderer, which was released by Dion in 1961, and Quo released it in 1984, and they're Rocking All Over the World, original by John Fogerty in 1975, and they released it as their own single in 1977. Jamiroquai, Virtual Insanity.

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2: On a warm summer's evening, on a train bound for nowhere, I met up with a gambler. We were both too tired to sleep, so we took turns of staring

title track of his album of the same name from 1978. That's Kenny Rogers with The Gambler. First released by Harold Melvin and the Blue Notes. This is Thelma Houston's version of Don't Leave Me This Way a year later in 1977.

0: Come and see the Southeast's most popular wrestling stars in another family-friendly show on Saturday, 4th July at the Selsdon Hall, Addington Road, South Croydon. 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
2: 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Yeah!

Not forgetting, just before the news at 7, we've got our Boogie to the Bathroom or Shimmy to the Shower, whichever one you prefer. We've just heard Gloria Estefan, and Here We Are from the Cut Both Ways album. Pink, Just Give Me a Reason, featuring Nate Ruiz from 2013, where it peaked at number 2.

0: Up next, Iggy Pop with Real Wild Child, Wide One, originally released by Johnny O'Keefe. And that was from Iggy's album, Blah Blah Blah, which was produced by David Bowie, as well as Iggy himself. And that was Lullaby by The Cure, taking us back to the 1980s.
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Back with you tomorrow between 5 and 7 on Early Breakfast on CPR FM. Boogie to the Bathroom track today is Boogie Oogie Oogie from A Taste of Honey. But if you prefer, you can have a quick shimmy to the shower. Take care, stay safe, enjoy your day. Up next, we got Marley in the Morning.

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4: Tech companies are hitting out at the Prime Minister's ban on social media for under-16s. YouTube say it could push young people to less safe corners of the internet, while Meta say it risks isolating teens from online communities and information.

0: But at the Joe Cox Foundation, we do think that change is possible. So while community connection might have declined, the demand for it hasn't.
1: The driver of a 4x4 that crashed into a primary school in southeast London will appear in court today. Claire Fremantle is charged with causing the death of schoolgirls Naraya Sajjad and Selena Lau on the last day of school in 2023. Police originally said the 49-year-old would face no criminal charges because she'd suffered a medical episode. She was rearrested in January last year. Nearly half of parents with a child under 18 are in energy debt or worried about falling behind when prices rise next month. The End Fuel Poverty Coalition's new survey also finds that just over a fifth had to skip meals because of energy costs. The group says some people are resorting to risky forms of borrowing just to keep the lights on. And Bukayo Saka says he'll gamble on his fitness to be involved in England's World Cup campaign. England's first game is against Croatia in Dallas tomorrow. The Arsenal winger's been managing an Achilles injury, but he says the only thing that he's focused on is getting that second star on the shirt. From Radio News Hub, I'm Frankie Hersine.
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3: Another year, another.
4: A mildly cloudy day today. We will see the sun, feeling very warm, 26 or 27 degrees your high. Overnight, tonight, a few showers floating around, down to lows of 16. And the outlook for Wednesday, a few spots of rain possible. Cloudy, we will see the sun, warm again, highs of 27 degrees.
5: The pollen count on CPR UK.
4: Tree and weed pollen are both low today. Grass pollen is moderate.
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the 60s, the first three at least. That was the Chiffons getting us underway this morning from 1966, and Sweet Talking Guy. Let's crack on with today's breakfast show. Today in music history, back in 1966, the Beatles made a surprise live appearance on UK television programme Top of the Pops, performing Paperback Writer and the B-side, which was called Rain. It became the Beatles' last live musical television appearance, with the sole exception of the June 1967 worldwide transmission of All You Need Is Love.

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1: This is Molly in the Morning.

Today in music history, back in 1967, Pink Floyd released their second single, which was called See Emily Play, and the slide guitar work on the song was done by Syd Barrett using a plastic ruler. It's just about 10 minutes past 7 o'clock. Today, back in 1972, David Bowie released his fifth studio album, The Rise and Fall of Ziggy Stardust and the Spiders from Mars, which was a concept album telling the story of a fictional bisexual alien rock star named Ziggy Stardust. The album, which reached number 5 in the UK singles chart and number 75 on the US chart, had been consistently considered one of the greatest albums of all time. Here's the title track from the album, Bowie and Ziggy Stardust, from 1972.

0: history back in 1973. Susie Quattro had her first UK number one single with the track we just played, written by Nicky Chinn and Mike Chapman. Of course, we just played Can the Can. Let's head next for 1976 with Boney M, the track Daddy Cool. Get your stretches done. We're working out in a couple of tracks from now.
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0: It's great to have your company here at CPRFM. Dreadlock Holiday was the absolute peak of the second incarnation of 10cc. After the core songwriting duo Kevin Godley and Lol Cream left the band in 1976, remaining members Graham Goldman and Eric Stewart proved they could still deliver a massive hit without them. However, it proved to be their final major success, as subsequent singles failed to capture the British public's imagination in the same way. As I mentioned a couple of tracks back, it leads us to this morning's workout track. We're off to 1991 this morning to work out alongside All About Eve, the track they released called Farewell, Mr. Sorrow. Let's get it done.
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Marley in the Morning on CPR FM. Today in music history, back in 1990, Roxette started a two-week run at number one on the US singles chart with the track we just played, It Must Have Been Love. The song, taken from the film Pretty Woman, became the duo's third US number one and a number three hit here in the UK. And today, in 2002, 46

0: You my little boo thing. So I'll give a hoot what you do, say girl.
1: 20 minutes away from 8 o'clock, sampling the emotions, Best of My Love. That was Paul Russell and Little Boo Thang, released in 2024. Before that one, Elvis, of course, and A Little Less Conversation. Let's dip into the current charts for the first time this morning. Here's Marshmello and Portugal the Man. The track

15 minutes away from 8 o'clock. Don't forget, turn of the hour this morning in just about 15 minutes from now. We've got today's edition of 80s at 8. I'll be playing you 30 minutes of 80s anthems. This morning, you're going to be hearing from Musical Youth, Frankie Goes to Hollywood, Marillion, and the Boomtown Rats, among others. We just played the current track from Duran Duran featuring Nile Rodgers. The track's called Free to Love. Here's Sam Fender, released back in 2021. The track 17 going on.

Boy featuring Sam Smith just played, released in 2013. The track was called La La La. Today in music history, back in 1970, Mungo Jerry were at number one in the UK singles chart with the track In the Summertime. It went on to become the best-selling UK single of 1970, spending 7 weeks at number one. It was also a hit in 26 other countries. I'll see you at the turn of the hour with today's 80 to 8.

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4: Tech companies are hitting out at the Prime Minister's ban on social media for under-16s. YouTube say it could push young people to less safe corners of the internet, while Meta say it risks isolating teens from online communities and information. Katie Hamer-Joyce is the spokesperson for the Molly Rose Foundation. She says a ban isn't the solution.
5: Looking at the harmful functionalities, the harmful and addictive features, and tackling those rather than banning certain age groups of social media, that's really the way forward.
4: It's been 10 years since the murder of MP Jo Cox by a neo-Nazi in her constituency. The Bantley and Spen Labour MP was stabbed and shot by a far-right extremist in Birstall in West Yorkshire. The Jo Cox Foundation say her legacy should be used to unite people. Olivia Field is their spokesperson.
6: More people feel more divided than ever. We also know that abuse and intimidation in politics has got worse. So it's very hard to honestly say that those promises have been kept.

0: over a fifth had to skip meals because of energy costs. The group says some people are resorting to risky forms of borrowing just to keep the lights on. And Bukayo Saka says he'll gamble on his fitness to be involved in England's World Cup campaign. England's first game is against Croatia in Dallas tomorrow. The Arsenal winger's been managing an Achilles injury, but he says the only thing that he's focused on is getting that second star on the shirt. From Radio News Hub, I'm Frankie Hersine.
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2: Another year, another.
3: A partly cloudy day today. We will see the sun. Feeling very warm, 26 or 27 degrees your high. Overnight, tonight, a few showers floating around, down to lows of 16. And the outlook for Wednesday, a few spots of rain possible. Cloudy, we will see the sun. Warm again, highs of 27 degrees.
4: The pollen count on CPR UK.
3: Tree and weed pollen are both low today. Grass pollen is moderate.
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absolutely no better way to start your day is CPR FM. We're inside 80s at 8 and we kicked it off this morning with a track out of 1981. Kim Wilde there and Checkered Love. Our first birthday shout this morning going out to Patrick Waite, born today back in 1958. He was a member of Musical Youth that had the successful single 1982, Past the

0: Dushy, which became a number one hit all around the world.
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past 8 o'clock, 1987 there. George Michael under a pseudonym of Boogie Box High, singing a Bee Gees classic, Jive Talking. Before that one, a big number one from 1982, Musical Youth and Past the Dutchie. Again, shouting happy birthday to Patrick Waite of the band, celebrating his birthday, born today back in 1958. It's Marley in the Morning. Today in music history, back in 1984, Frankie Goes to Hollywood had their second UK number one single with the track we're about to play. It stayed at number one for 9 weeks, making Frankie Goes to Hollywood the first band to have their first two singles go to the top of the charts here in the UK.

Approaching 20 minutes past 8 o'clock, it's Marley in the morning inside this morning's 80s at 8. We just played the Thompson Twins from 1983 and Hold Me Now. Before that one, Frankie Goes to Hollywood, number one today back in 1984 with Two Tribes. Another birthday shout right now going out to Gary Roberts, guitarist from the Boomtown Rats. Happy birthday, Gary. Here they are from 1980 with a track called Someone's Looking at You.

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1: Another birthday shout right now to Ian Moseley, born today back in 1953. He was the drummer from British rock band Marillion, who had the 1985 number 2 single with the track that we just played you, Kaylee. The band achieved 8 top 10 UK albums between 1983 and 1994, including a number 1 album in 85 with Misplaced Childhood, which of course is the album that Kaylee came from. Back to the beginning of the decades, vocals of Fergal Sharkey with The Undertones and My Perfect Cousin.

0: So finishing this morning's 80s at 8 from the start of the decade, 1980, that was The Undertones and My Perfect Cousin. Playing next on Marley in the Morning is our Midway Extended Play.
1: Marley in the Morning, we'll be right back.
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4: 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The kids can cheer the good guys and boo the bad ones as the energy flows through the arena. There's also a chance to meet all the wrestlers after the show with our VIP backstage pass, which includes a special Rumble wrestling poster. The action kicks off at 7:30 p.m. and tickets are sure to be in high demand. 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

the sounds you love, it's Dave Marley, Marley in the Morning at CPR FM. By 1987, Mark King was globally renowned for his lightning-fast slap bass technique. On the track we just played, he used his famous British-made J.D. Kinger bass to deliver the rhythm that was incredibly intricate and yet completely radio-friendly. Bass players around the UK spent hours trying to copy the thumb slap and finger pop pattern of the song's verses, which perfectly locked into Phil Gold's crisp drumming. Of course, we've just played Level 42 to be with you again as today's Midway Extended Play, the original 12-inch mix. Heading next for 1993 with Tears for Fears.

15 minutes away from 9 o'clock, while Miles Smith has given us massive foot-tapping global hits like Stargazing and Nice to Meet You, he's explicitly told fans that Hold Me in the Dark, the track we just played, holds a very special place in his heart. Leading up to its release, he revealed that out of everything he's written so far, this track is easily one of his favourite songs ever written. Before that one, we played Tears for Fears out of 93 and Break It Down Again. Here's Lewis Tomlinson.

minutes away from 9 o'clock this morning. Don't forget, turn of the hour, we've got 5 at 9, another 5 tracks playing in a row, leaving you to try and work out the original year of UK release. Coming up at the turn of the hour, from 2000, we've just played Sonic's It Feels So Good, and before that one, Lewis Tomlinson and Sunflowers. Today in music history, the Electric Light Orchestra started a 5-week run at number one on the UK album chart with Discovery, their first number one LP, featuring tracks Shine a Little Love, Don't Bring Me Down, and the...

Playing the soundtrack to your breakfast this morning. This is Dave Marley on CPR FM. Another birthday shout going out to American songwriter and record producer Lamont Dozier, born today back in 1941. He wrote many hits for Motown Records, including 14 Billboard number one hits and this one from Chairman of the Board, 1970, and you've got me dangling on a string. Happy birthday, Lamont Dozier. I'll see you at the turn of the hour with 5 at 9.

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3: The music you grew up with.
4: Leading tech companies are raising concerns about the Prime Minister's social media ban for under-16s. TikTok and YouTube say it could lead some kids to less safer areas of the internet, while Meta say teens could lose out on online communities. Katie Hayman-Joyce is the spokesperson for the Molly Rose Foundation, who don't believe a ban will work.
5: The regulator is weak. They're not going to be able to enforce this policy, and it's just going to take critical resource away from the existing structures that we have. Regulation is required, and this isn't going to do the job.
4: Sakir Starmer says social media is unsafe and a key driver of poor mental health. Today is the 10th anniversary of the murder of MP Jo Cox.
6: The solutions aren't as difficult as they might seem. So bringing people together in person is absolutely critical. Giving communities more resources and power to lead social action in their own places would help a lot. And we also know we need to remove the barriers to connection, whether that's financial hardship or significant levels of loneliness.
4: That's Olivia Field from the Jo Cox Foundation. They're honouring Jo's agenda of social unity. The Batley and Spen Labour MP was stabbed and shot by a far-right extremist in her Birstall constituency in West Yorkshire. The captain of a captured Russian shadow fleet vessel is to appear in court over sanctions breaches today. Indian national 38-year-old Ajay Pant is charged with supplying or delivering prohibited oil from Russia to a third country after British troops boarded the vessel in the English Channel on Sunday. 24 crew members who are from India and Georgia remain on board. Insect infestations, rats and leaking sewage in the workplace have all been reported by NHS

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2: Partly cloudy day today. We will see the sun. Feeling very warm, 26 or 27 degrees your high. Overnight, tonight, a few showers floating around, down to lows of 16. And the outlook for Wednesday, a few spots of rain possible. Cloudy, we will see the sun. Warm again, highs of 27 degrees.
3: The pollen count on CPR UK.
2: Tree and weed pollen are both low today. Grass pollen is moderate.
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0: The home of Marley in the Morning, it's CPR FM. From 1998, we just played Madonna and Ray of Light. This time of the weekday morning, as regular listeners will tell you, we play a game right now called Five at Nine. I'm going to play you five tracks in a row. All you've got to do is listen to the tracks and reminisce, basically trying to work out what the original UK year of release was. The best way to do that is try and remember when the songs were first playing on your radio back in the day. Think about what you were doing, where you were. Perhaps you were still at school. Perhaps you were at your first job. Perhaps you were in preschool. Who knows? But when did you first hear these tracks on your radio? Think about what you were doing. And hopefully, it should lead you to working out the original year of UK release. Let's get it underway then. A ska classic gets the Five at Nine started. It's Toots and the Maytals with their classic 5446. That's my number. But what was the year?
1: The Five at Nine. Can you guess the year?

0: of this morning's 5 at 9 have played. You just heard classic Rod Stewart there and Sailing as track number 2. Track number 1, as I mentioned, a ska classic, Toots and the Maytals and 5446. That's my number. Any idea of the year of release of those two tracks? Looking for an easy 2 out of 5 this morning to win you your virtual gold star. Track number 3 is from The Jam. The track, The Bitterest Pill I Ever Had to Swallow. But what was the year?
1: The 5 at 9.

And as quick as that, your 5 at 9 have played. As I mentioned, we're hoping that you've worked out the original year of UK release. Let's rewind back to track number one, go through the answers together. Just to remind you, all you need are 2 correct answers out of 5 to win you that much sought after virtual gold star. We started with Toots and the Maytals, 5446, that's my number. Originally released in the UK back in 1968. Track number 2, we played Rod Stewart's Sailing, released in 1975. See, many of you will have already won your gold. We played you The Jam's The Bitterest Pill I Ever Had to Swallow. They released it in 1982. Your 4th track, You Might Need Somebody, of course. That was Shola Amer, released in 1997. And your 5th and final track, the track that just played, Snow Patrol's Chasing Cars, released in 2006. Quick recap, 1968, 1975, 1982, 1997 and 2006. If you've got 2 or more correct this morning, congratulations. You've won yourself a virtual gold star. If not, don't worry, we'll give you another chance. Same time tomorrow here on your favourite breakfast station. Let's head

0: the Morning. We'll be right back.
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0: Dave Marley taking you through till 10 here on CPR FM. Originally released on their otherworldly 2008 debut album, Walking on a Dream, Australian synth-pop duo Empire of the Sun brought We Are the People to the British shores as a major single in May 2009. The track's infectious acoustic electro groove and soaring vocals captured the UK's imagination, climbing all the way to number 14 on the UK singles chart and becoming a staple of the festival summer.
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0: Being Tuesday, I get to play you track number 2 from this week's featured classic album, which is Pelican West from Haircut 100, released in 1982 as their debut album. Even though today's track was tucked away as track number 3 on side A of the vinyl, it became an absolute cornerstone of their concerts. During their massive 1982 peak, including their legendary residency at Hammersmith Odeon, the band used today's track to stretch their musical legs. They would usually transform the tight 3.5 minute album track version into an extended, sweaty, high-energy jazz funk jam, showcasing Blair Cunningham's American drumming and Mark Fox's non-stop hyperactive bongo playing to get the entire crowd dancing. Today's track was called Lemon Fire Brigade.

While Lemon Fire Brigade was never officially released as a commercial single, this deep cut funk masterpiece from this week's featured classic album, Pelican West, is widely considered by music critics and hardcore fans of Haircut 100 to be the jazziest, absolute funkiest track the band ever put to tape. A hidden album gem played today called Lemon Fire Brigade. We'll be playing track number 3 from Pelican West at the same time tomorrow here on your favourite breakfast show. Meanwhile, let's head for 2010 with Lady Gaga. Rah.

15 minutes away from 10 o'clock, a track by Stella Lefty just played called Boston. And of course, before that one, Lady Gaga's Bad Romance from 2010. One more current track on today's breakfast show, Kiss Samba and Potential.

birthday shout for you. Born today back in 1950, James Smith, singer with Philadelphia soul group The Stylistics. We just played The Stylistics from 1975 and Can't Give You Anything But My Love. And it's one more birthday shout this morning. Born today back in 1942, American singer-songwriter and actor Edward Levert from the OJs, who scored the 1973 US number one and UK number nine with this next track called Love Train. Happy birthday, Edward Levert from the OJs. Oh.

0: check the whole day schedule at the CPRFM website. And so the OJs bring this morning's breakfast show to a close. We just played Love Train from 1973. And that's it for today. It's been wonderful having your company. As always, we're about to finish with a theme tune finish. Today's TV show ran for an incredible 11 seasons between 1974 and 1984. It's one of the most successful and influential sitcoms in television history. It perfectly captured a stylized feel-good wave of 50s nostalgia and became a massive global phenomenon. While one of its main characters, Fonzie, was the epitome of cool, confident and effortless, actor Henry Winkler was secretly struggling behind the scenes. Winkler has severe dyslexia, which wasn't widely understood at the time. He found the weekly table reads of the scripts absolutely terrifying, often stumbling over lines or improvising heavily to cover up the fact that he couldn't read the pages. His brilliant physical comedy and iconic catchphrase was often used to inject personality when he simply wanted to move away from rigid script. Of course, today's theme tune finish, Happy Days. Have a great Tuesday. See you tomorrow morning at 7 o'clock.
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3: The music you grew up with.
4: The social media ban for under-16s is no silver bullet. That's coming from the technology secretary, who's accepting some kids will be able to get round the ban. But Liz Kendall insists the restriction will lead to a significant change in behaviour. Katie Heyman-Joyce is from the Molly Rose Foundation. She says the ban is the wrong move.
5: This is the second largest consultation the UK have ever done, with the first largest consultation taking over 6 months for the government to respond to. So I think that's really evident kind of how little the government have been able to grasp with this. So it's clearly a political manoeuvre. And Keir Starmer's legacy will be one that fails children, ultimately.
4: 10 years on from her murder, the sister of MP Jo Cox says the country feels more divided than ever. Kim Leadbeater says Jo would have been concerned about the current divisions in the UK, but she wouldn't have shied away from trying to unite people.
6: It's absolutely fine to be angry about things, whether that's worries around immigration, worries about the economy and the cost of living, housing, whatever those things are. And these are big issues. You've got to decide if you want to take the debate forward and you want to work on solutions. Not everybody at the moment seems to be doing that. They seem to be shouting and not listening.
4: Leaking sewage, rats and insect infestations are widespread in NHS facilities. That's according to Unison, who surveyed more than 19,000 NHS staff. Around 1 in 7 respondents said they'd been aware of vermin inside their workplaces within the past year. And a similar number reported other infestations like silverfish, ants, bedbugs and cockroaches. Wes Streeting's promising new power plants, wind farms and data centres if he was to lead the government. The former health secretary is setting out proposals to boost growth in a major speech today. The speculation over Sir Keir Starmer's leadership continues. Mr. Streeting says if Parliament can act to save British steel, it can act to save Britain's future prosperity. And Bukayo Saka says he's gambling on his fitness to be involved in England's World Cup campaign. The Arsenal winger has been managing an Achilles injury. He says the only thing he's focused on is getting that second star on the shirt. That's the latest from Radio News Hub. I'm Frankie Hairsign.
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4: Leading tech companies are raising concerns about the Prime Minister's social media ban for under-16s. TikTok and YouTube say it could lead some kids to less safer areas of the internet, while Meta say teens could lose out on online communities. Katie Heyman-Joyce is the spokesperson for the Molly Rose Foundation, who don't believe a ban will work.
5: The regulator is weak. They're not going to be able to enforce this policy, and it's just going to take critical resource away from the existing structures that we have. Regulation is required, and this isn't going to do the job.
4: Sir Keir Starmer says social media is unsafe and a key driver of poor mental health. A new package of sanctions has been announced to step up pressure on Russia as leaders meet at the G7 summit in France. They'll target Moscow's shadow fleet, companies procuring Western technology for Russia's military intelligence, and finance networks used to circumvent sanctions. Sir Keir Starmer says they'll continue to work with allies to bring Russia's war machine to a halt. Murdered MP Joe Cox would have been deeply concerned at the current divisions in society, but would not have shied away from the challenge of uniting people. That's what her sister, MP Kim Leadbeater, says a decade on from her murder. Olivia Field is from the Joe Cox Foundation. She agrees that unity is possible.
6: Social connection is not just a nice to have. It's absolutely critical to a functioning democracy and strong communities. And what that looks like in practice is recognizing, you know, when we're looking at our health plans, that actually non-clinical needs are often just as important as meeting people's clinical needs.
4: Insect infestations, rats and leakage sewage in the workplace have all been reported by NHS staff. A new Unison surveys found that a number of staff raised concerns about dangerous and dilapidated conditions. One in seven also think their workplace is unsafe because of the physical state of the buildings. And a new play inspired by the life of the late Paul O'Grady is coming to stages next year. Savage, taking the name from O'Grady's drag alter ego Lily Savage, will star Drag Race UK winner Danny Beard in the lead role. From Radio News Hub, I'm Frankie Hersein.
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0: possible, cloudy. We will see the sun, warm again, highs of 27 degrees.
1: The pollen count on CPR UK.
0: Tree and weed pollen are both low today. Grass pollen is moderate.
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0: So it's 7 after 11. Good morning, good morning. How the devil are you? It's Jono with you, it's CPR FM. Thank you very much for the last hour of 80s. Weren't they good this morning? I love them.
1: Here we come, on the air.
0: So today then, Tuesday, June the 16th.

0: welcome along. It's day 167 of the year, and it's time for the 11-2 thing.
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0: So today then is World Sea Turtle Day, National Fudge Day and Fresh Veggies Day. Oh, I love the fresh veggies. Now, getting into them, trying to lose some weight, we'll talk about that in a bit. Yeah, I don't know what's happened. I've stalled at the moment. Anyway, all the stuff coming up, got the word for today, got the music file, got the history file, some great music as well, some stupid news stories, and much, much more between now and 2 o'clock. My name's Jono, this is CPRFM, and you're

I can tell you, Joe McElderry is 35 years old today. X Factor winner as well. He won the sixth series of X Factor. Let's find out who birthday is it today then. And yeah, if I can find it, I can do this. So born this day, 1890 then, was Stanley Laurel. Of course, English actor, comedian, and half of the comedy duo of Laurel and Hardy. He was a legend. Yeah, and they still, I think, their fan club is still based in Rochester. I'm sure it's still based in Rochester. Yeah, the Sons of the Desert. Yeah, still based. If I'm correct in that, someone correct me. Enoch Powell was born this day, 1912. Had that speech, didn't he? He was in the Conservative Party from 1950 to 1974. And he was the Ulster Unionist Party, UUP, from October 74 to 1987. And we lost him in 1998. The Ultimate Warrior was born this day, 1959. He's an American wrestler, amongst other things. Born this day, 1971, was Tupac Shakur, an American rapper. And he's one of the most influential music artists of the 20th century. He died in 1999 at the age of 25. James Bolam, actor, is 91 years old today. Born in Sunderland. He was in the Lightning Lads. Yeah. Only when I laugh. When the ball comes in. Yeah, there we go. Arnold Vosloo, South African actor, he is 64. Jurgen Klopp, the Kloppmeister, is 59 years old today. Mark Crossley, 57. Phil Mickelson is 56. Daniel Broad is 48, a Spanish actor. And as we've already said, Joe McElderry is 35. Only one singist on there today, that was Joe McElderry. So just got to play some random stuff now.

Been in the top 40, yeah, recently, currently number 39. All to do with the Michael Jackson film, which apparently is very good. I haven't seen it, but apparently it's pretty good. And I've been told, you're going to go and watch that Michael Jackson film, Jono, because it's pretty good, my friend. Yeah, I don't know. I don't really go to the cinema now, because it's all to do with the cost. And as the older I'm getting tighter. Yeah, I'm getting tighter with money. My pockets have got deeper and my arms have got shorter, as you might say. Anyway, one thing I do pay for and subscribe to is Amazon Prime. And on Amazon Prime currently is Clarkson's Farm 5. Yeah, Clarkson's Farm is back for Series 5. Watch the first couple of episodes. And as always, in my view, I love Jeremy Clarkson anyway, but I think he's just excellent. I love it. It's just an eye-opening thing into the farming world, farming community, also to running businesses as well. And I just think it's pretty good. I love the fact on his pub, they had the course there. It was very, very funny. And performing in such a small space, they were brilliant. Yeah, here they are then, the Cause and Breathless.

0: yours, leaving me breathless here on CPR FM. Let's do the word for today then. Yesterday's word was brisk. Brisk, of course, means quick, energetic and lively. Got to say well done to Stephen, to Paul, to Nettie, to Susan and to Beryl. I'm so glad you're up there, Beryl. You're back. I missed you. And today's word then. The word today is meander. Meander. There you go, that's your word. Does it mean to complain repeatedly about something minor? Is it to wander or follow a winding course without a clear direction? Or is it to jump suddenly out of the way of danger? So the word is meander. Does it mean to complain, wander aimlessly or leap out of danger? If you want to play along, go onto the Facebook. You can find the question there and you just put your answer.
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6: 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A very small generation.

0: 11:35, Tuesday morning. How are you doing today? How's your week so far? You bored? You feeling a bit depressed? You're looking outside thinking, I need a holiday. Well, today, I'm talking about an electrician who basically has celebrated Christmas Day every day for the past 33 years. Yes, you heard me correct. Every day, this guy called Andy Park, he lives in Wiltshire, he celebrates Christmas Day every day, all right? He reckons he's eaten more than 14,000 turkeys since he started Lifestyle in 1993. Every day then, his day is complete with full turkey roast. He has presents, Christmas cards, Christmas films, and even reruns of the King and Queen's speeches. Andy, who is single... Oh, I can't believe that. Can you believe Andy is single?
1: No!
0: I can't believe that either. Andy is single and has a daughter, 3 grandchildren, and 5 great-grandchildren, has said that he never wants to stop his entire life revolving around Christmas. He says, I've eaten 14,116 turkeys since 1993, and of course I've drunk 12,160 bottles of champagne and 11,601 bottles of sherry. That's what Andy said. There we go. 12,000, he goes on. He said, 12,279 squirty creams and 1.5 million Brussels sprouts and 1.25 million mince pies. So basically, the reason we have got turkey and Brussels sprouts is all due to Andy then. Thanks, Andy, for the rest of us, mate. And he gives himself a Christmas present he went out and bought the previous day. So he goes Christmas shopping for himself, and then he opens it. Oh, wonder what my present could be. Oh, socks again, for goodness sake. I hate socks.
2: Yeah.
0: You thought you could buy something you wanted.
2: Yes.
0: But seriously, he bought himself. Here we go. I've got it here somewhere. I think one day he bought himself a Mercedes car or something. He got himself a Mercedes car. And, yeah, and also, yeah, he got himself a Fender Stratocaster guitar and Mercedes Benz as well. And he also invites some famous people into his home. He said, Joey Essex over. Well, I said famous, okay. He's even had Lulu visit, Gino DeCampo, and they've helped him celebrate Christmas. Yeah, whatever. I was going to play a Christmas song, but I'll get sacked. So we stick to this. I played this yesterday as our brand new record. Had some really, really good feedback. I'm going to play again. This is a team band. They're called the Radio Addicts, and it's called Let's Party Like It's in the 90s. Or for Andy, Let's Party Like It's Christmas.

love them. They are Paramore. That was Crush, Crush, Crush. It is 11:44. Good morning. Happy Tuesday to whatever is going on. And if you like Andy celebrating Christmas today, hopefully watching some sermons as well. And the Queen's speech. Yeah, hello. You're marvellous. Splendid. Merry Christmas to you all. Yes. And the King goes, oh, you're splendid. Merry Christmas. You're marvellous. Yeah. So, yeah, reruns. 3 o'clock he does that. He has his dinner. Then there's three. But I mean, doesn't it get boring? Christmas stresses me out. Once a year, you know what I'm saying? It stresses me out. You think, you got your little list. You got, oh, yeah, I've got to get that for someone. I've got to get this as well. I've got to get the kids. Oh, how many presents have I got? Oh, no. Oh, James ain't got enough presents. Oh, no. And they just get some. Yeah, you know, it just stresses me out. You know what? I loved it, of course, as a kid. I loved Christmas. It was brilliant. Magical time of year. And as I always say, Christmas Eve is the best day for me because it's like a weekend, Friday. Because you get to the day before something happens and it's all about the magic and the wonder and it's like, oh, yay, I can't wait. But then when finally Christmas Day comes, it's like, yeah, that's it. 300 quid, 500 quid or whatever you spend, 10 grand, that's it. And I feel knackered now. Yeah, Nan's asleep. Yeah, nothing on the telly. And I've got to tidy up and do the washing up. Yeah, brilliant. Yeah, so that's me. And so why would you want to do it every day? That's just my point.

Tuesday's show with John O'Pierce is like a leftover roast potato. Unexpectedly enjoyable and somehow better the second time round. He played a song so cheerful I had to sit down.

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I'm still whittering on about this Christmas thing. I'm still going on. If you like to celebrate Christmas every day, it's fair enough. 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It's Christmas. Yes, Christmas tomorrow. Can I have it off? 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
3: The music you grew up with.
4: The under 16 social media ban is a starting point, but not a complete solve, says the Education Committee.
5: We were also clear that a ban on its own would not be a comprehensive solution to the negative impacts of social media on young people's lives. So I welcome the government's decision to go further in line with our report.
4: That's the chair of the committee, MP Emma Hayes. The government announced yesterday morning that social media would be banned for under 16s, with sites like TikTok, Instagram and Snapchat expected to be affected. The Prime Minister is looking to step up pressure on Russia with a package of new sanctions. It's as he attends the G7 summit in France, where he's meeting with Ukrainian President Volodymyr Zelensky. Measures will target Russia's shadow fleet and finance networks. Leaking sewage, rats and insect infestations are widespread in NHS facilities. That's according to Unison, who surveyed more than 19,000 NHS staff. About one in seven respondents said they have been aware of vermin inside their workplace within the past year, and a similar number reported other infestations. The sister of MP Jo Cox says she would have been deeply concerned at current divisions here in the UK. Kim Leadbeater's comments come 10 years on from Jo's murder, and she says she would have been trying her best to unite people. Ms. Leadbeater says the division in our country is worrying.
6: After Jo was killed, people said we need to do things differently, but sadly that didn't last very long. And I look at the country now, and I look at some of the division that we're seeing in our communities, and I think that's really worrying, and we have to call out where that's coming from. And I think because of my unique situation, I've almost got a responsibility to do that.
4: About a third of UK adults are in debt to their energy firm or feel worried about falling behind when prices rise in July. A new survey by the End Fuel Poverty Coalition found that the median amount owed to an energy supplier was £750. And Bukayo Saka says he'll gamble his fitness on being involved in England's World Cup campaign. That's the latest from Radio News Hub. I'm Matthew Dudley.
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11: Partly cloudy day today. We will see the sun. Feeling very warm, 26 or 27 degrees your high. Overnight, tonight, a few showers floating around, down to lows of 16. And the outlook for Wednesday, a few spots of rain possible. Cloudy, we will see the sun. Warm again, highs of 27.

0: Playing that for Thomas this afternoon. Hello, Thomas. Loves a bit of man. He said, oh, can you play that for me? Yeah, go on then. Here we go. Here he comes on the air. Turn it up, tune it right. Joe, no business on the air. Hour two of the little show then. This hour, we are doing the music file and reminding you of our word for the day, which is meander.
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0: Three possible definitions then. What does meander mean? Does it mean to complain repeatedly about something minor? Is it to wander or follow a winding course without a clear direction? Or is it to jump suddenly out of the way of danger? There you go. Meander. That's your word. Yeah, that's your word. Yeah, you're right. And I mentioned earlier on in the show that my diet is sort of stalled at the moment. Still trying to eat healthily. Still trying to look after myself. But I mentioned it to the producer here of the show and I don't think he's happy with me. 11-2 thing. See? I mentioned I'm lost weight and he calls me fatty again. I don't like it. I'm not fat.

0: 10 after 10 after 12. How you doing? It's Jono with you on a Tuesday. Yes, it is a Tuesday. And if you want to message in at any point on the show, you can. Jono@cprfm.com. 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Got to say hi to Wayne. I've got to say hi to Connie. I've already said hello to Thomas. Got to say hi to Susan as well. And Kevin, hello. Thank you for being there. Beryl as well. Also, we got to say hey to Jen. All these people I find out are listening to my show. Scott as well. All these people secretly listening. It's like, oh no, I can't admit I listen to the show because people will point and stare at me. So I just want to keep it quiet if it's okay. And what about you? Do you listen?
1: I'm not a big fan of the way you walk, though. It's a bit mannish.

So let's do another music file then for the 16th of June. Going back to 1966, well, that's 60 years ago. Sorry to remind some of you, but the last time we won the World Cup, and the last, this day, 1966 then, the Beatles made a surprise live appearance on the UK TV show Top of the Pops, performing Paperback Writer and Rain. It became the Beatles' last live musical television appearance, with the sole exception of June 1967 worldwide transmission of All You Need Is Love. 1970 on this day then. Mungo Jerry were number one on the UK singles chart with this.

This day, 1994, Frankie Goes to Hollywood had their second UK number one single with Two Tribes. It stayed at number one for 9 weeks, making Frankie Goes to Hollywood the first band to have their first two singles go to the top of the UK chart. During this run, the group's previous single, Relax, climbed back up to the charts to number two. This day, 1989, then, it was the first day of the UK three-day Glastonbury Festival, which took place. Elvis Costello was there, Throne Muses, Pixies, All About Eve, House Flowers, The Waterboys, Suzanne Vega, Fairground Attracting, and also on the bill was this guy.

Van Morrison at Glastonbury. There you go. I'd like to see Van Morrison at Glastonbury. That was back on this day, 1989. Before we give you another bit of music news, mind you, the word for today. The word is meander. Does it mean to complain, wander aimlessly, or leap out of danger? Taking us up to the air break, then we go into 1990 now. Roxette started a two-week run at number one on the US singles chart with It Must Have Been Love. The song taken from the film Pretty Woman became the duo's third US number one. Only hit number three in the UK, Travesty.

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2: 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The kids can cheer the good guys and boo the bad ones as the energy flows through the arena. 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The action kicks off at 7:30 p.m. and tickets are sure to be in high demand. 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

Here we observe a curious creature. Limited vision. Dulled hearing. Labored breathing. Overweight, yet persistent. But enough about John O'Pierce. Here's some more music.

We're up to 2002 here on CPR FM. Playing the music you grew up with 24 hours a day. As I said, this day 2002, 46 years after his first hit, Elvis Presley started a four-week run at number one on the UK singles chart with a little less conversation, Elvis versus JXL, giving Elvis a total of 18 UK number one singles, the most by any artist in chart history. This also set a new record for the longest span of number one hits with 44 years, 11 months and 9 days. His first UK single was All Shook Up back in 1957. This day, 2022 then, or 2022, 4 years ago, really, 4 years ago, Sir Elton John kicked off the UK leg of his farewell Yellow Brick Road tour in Norwich. In Norwich! The 75-year-old singer announced the farewell Yellow Brick Road tour be his last back in 2018, but it was halted during the pandemic. There you go. So he had to wait a bit. And he, anyway, best wishes to Elton. I know he's not been doing the best, but I know he listens. I know you listen, Elton. I love you.

Elton John. When I said I know he listens, I actually don't know. I mean, Max listens. Max Brosnan. I hope he's getting better because he had a bit of a nasty smash earlier on a few weeks ago now. But lots of love to you, Max. He's Rocket Max. And if you look at him in YouTube, he is one of the best, if not the best, Elton John impersonators in the UK, all right? And I know he listens. We used to work together years ago, and he's a top guy. And on the previous radio station I was on, he came in and did a session as Elton John, and it was utterly, utterly fantastic. Anyway, Max, sending you, your family, lots of love. 2023, finally, Kylie Minogue scored her biggest solo hit in more than a decade with the dance anthem Padam Padam. This means Kylie is one of only four women to reach the UK's top 10 in five separate decades, alongside Cher, Lulu and Diana Ross.

back to 1998. Yeah, 28 years. I know. 28. I remember going out. I started a new job in Maidstone working for the authorities. Hello, hello. Hello, you're right, son. Yeah, you're right, son. Yeah, you're over there. You're right, son. Yeah, did 28 years ago. I remember ended up on a Christmas do or something. Ended up dancing to that. Yeah. My dancing skills, you know, oh, yeah, the figure going. I'm glad I'm not really over famous because they'll probably want me to go on Strictly. And you know what? Yeah, me, I would just blow the competition away on Strictly and Craig wouldn't know where to look.

0: Pharrell Williams, of course, and we come up to news time. At 1:30, we'll give you the answer to our word for today. The word is meander. Is it to complain repeatedly, to wander or follow a winding course, or is it jump suddenly at the way of danger?
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5: Social media is set to be banned for under 16s. The announcement coming yesterday morning, with the idea facing mixed reviews. We've asked the public what they think.
6: Especially working in mental health, you see all sorts online, don't you? Of like people seeing suicide, people hearing about it, people seeing murders and all sorts. And it's so damaging.
7: Some of people are right on there, but I know there's also the nasty comments that go on and things like that, which isn't always very nice, especially when they're so young.
5: Sites like TikTok, Instagram and YouTube are set to be affected. A new package of sanctions has been announced to step up pressure on Russia as leaders have met at the G7 summit in France. They'll target Moscow's shadow fleet, companies procuring Western technology for Russian military intelligence, and finance networks used to circumvent sanctions. It's been 10 years since the murder of MP Jo Cox by a neo-Nazi in her constituency. The badly ensconced Labour MP was stabbed and shot by a far-right extremist in Birstall, West Yorkshire. The Jo Cox Foundation say her legacy should be used to unite people. Olivia Field is their spokesperson.
8: More people feel more divided than ever. We also know that abuse and intimidation in politics has got worse. So it's very hard to honestly say that those promises have been kept. But at the Jo Cox Foundation, we do think that change is possible. So while community connection might have declined, the demand for it hasn't.
5: Nearly half of parents with a child under 18 are in energy debt or worried about falling behind when the prices rise next month. The End Fuel Poverty Coalition's new survey also finds that just over a fifth have had to skip meals because of energy costs. Prince George is set to study at Eton College from September. Kensington Palace confirmed it earlier today, and he will follow in the footsteps of his father and uncle. And Serena Williams will make her return to Wimbledon in the women's doubles with sister Venus. The pair have been given a wild card into the championships as Serena continues her comeback. That's the latest from Radio News Hub. I'm Matthew Dudley.
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13: Why pay for water?
14: A partly cloudy day today. We will see the sun. Feeling very warm, 26 or 27 degrees your high. Overnight, tonight, a few showers floating around, down to lows of 16. And the outlook for Wednesday, a few spots of rain possible. Cloudy, we will see the sun. Warm again, highs of 27 degrees.
15: The Pollen Count on CPR UK.
14: Tree and wee pollen are both low today. Grass pollen is moderate.
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0: To the last hour then of Tuesday's show. It is the 16th of June. Good afternoon if you're lunchtime.
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0: So the word for today then is meander. Meander is your word. Three possible definitions I'm going to give you. Only one of them is true. Okay? Does meander mean to complain repeatedly about something minor? To wander or follow a winding course without a clear direction? Or could it mean to jump suddenly out of the way of danger? We're going to give you the answer in about 23 minutes' time. Okay, about 1:30, just before or after the ads. Haven't decided yet.

back from the late 80s. Got a feeling it's 1989. Could be wrong. 88, 89. 89, I put my money on. One of the first big house tunes from Black Box. That's right on time. Going to play another dancey tune, this time from the 90s. And after that, we're going to look at today's history file.

0: 23 after 1 o'clock. It is Jono with you on CPR FM. Easy tune today for you to identify, if you like your movies, of course. Today then, 1903, gonna say happy birthday to Pepsi Cola, because it comes an official trademark. The Pepsi Cola company started in late 1902 and gained immediate success. That's why I played the links, the Kinks Lola, because they talk about Coca-Cola. Yeah, but they changed it to Cherry Cola, but I'm gonna change it to Pepsi Cola. There you go. 1915, the foundation of the Women's Institute, regularly referred to as simply the WI, its two aims were to revitalise rural communities, and to encourage women to become more involved in producing food during the First World War. It's now the largest women voluntary organisation in the UK. I haven't got a clue what accent that is. 1930, mixed bathing was officially permitted for the first time at the Serpentine Lido in Hyde Park, London, instituted by the first commissioner of works, George Lansbury. This historic milestone allowed men and women to swim together for the first time. You are now officially allowed to swim together for the first time, but you must have all carriers covered up, yes, if you can. Here we go. 1958, yellow no waiting lines were introduced to British streets to regulate parking, loading and unloading. There you go. Yeah, the yellow line. The aim was to reduce congestion, improve pedestrian access, and generally enhance traffic flow. So that was, the yellow line. 1978, Grease starring John Travolta and Olivia Newton-John was released. The musical romantic comedy was an instant hit and quickly became the highest grossing musical film of all time. The film's soundtrack was also wildly popular. The soundtrack album ranking as the second best album that year.
1: Well, this car is automatic, systematic, hydromatic. Why, it's a greased lightning.

0: 1978 then, Grease was released. Oh, what a film, what a movie, what a couple of legends. John Travolta and, of course, the late and the great Olivia Newton-John. Oh, my word. Anyway, let's do this. The word today is meander. I tell you what, it doesn't mean to jump suddenly out of the way of danger. It's definitely not to complain repeatedly about something minor. But does it mean to wander or follow a winding course without clear direction?
1: Yeah!
0: Yeah, of course it does. It means that.
1: Yes.
0: Well done. If you got that right, you can have a round of applause. And if you got it right online, we will give you a shout out tomorrow about 11:30.
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4:02 is the 11:02 thing with Jono. How are you doing? This day, 1982, England international Brian Robson scored a goal against France in Bilbao just after 27 seconds of the game. It's one of the quickest World Cup goals in history. That was until 2002, when Hakan Şükür of Turkey scored against South Korea in just 11 seconds. Liking that. Oh, yeah. I forgot to say, well done, Scotland, as well, for winning the game of football the other night. Yeah, well done to you. I hate to say it, but I think you're not going to win again. Brazil and Morocco. Look, Scotland fans, leave me alone, all right? I'm just being a realist here. Just enjoy it while it lasts, because we'll probably lose as well later. You know what's going to happen. 1990 on this day then. The Blues Brothers, starring Dan Aykroyd and John Belushi, premieres in Chicago before its nationwide release later in the month.

0: Blues Brothers. Let's do a few more bits. 2015 TV personality and real estate mogul Donald Trump. Who on earth is Donald Trump? I ain't got a clue who Donald Trump is.
1: What a 42-carat plonker you really are.
0: Oh, OK. Yeah, he announced his campaign to run for president of the US in the upcoming election. No, he'll never get in. Never get in. Seriously, though, this is 10 years ago. Can you imagine 10 years ago? Jo Cox, a Labour MP for Batley and Spen, she died after being shot and stabbed multiple times in Birstall, West Yorkshire. 10 years ago? Are you kidding me? Just seems like a few months, doesn't it? Where does the time go? This day, 2016, Shanghai Disneyland officially opened to the public. The VAR this day, 2018, was used for the first time, awarding France a penalty in a 2-1 win over Australia during the World Cup group stage. So happy birthday, VAR. Great. Yeah, I know. Great.

Kelly Jones and the Boys, Stereophonics, Handbags and Glad Rags. That's about it for us today. Thank you so much for being with us. Hope you've enjoyed it. Remember, you can check me out on the Facebook page. You can check me out on the John O'Pierce Radio Show page. Check me out on X, Twitter, Blue Sky, whatever you want. I am there. Just find me. 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See you tomorrow. Later, coming next. Bye-bye.

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3: The music you grew up with.
4: The Education Committee has welcomed the social media ban for under-16s. MP Emma Hayes, who chairs the committee, says that the tech companies cannot be trusted.
5: We heard evidence from technology firms, online safety experts and bereaved parents, which made crystal clear that companies who make money from children's engagement cannot be relied upon to mark their own homework.
4: The announcement of the ban came yesterday morning, with sites like Facebook, YouTube and Snapchat expected to be affected. Prime Minister Sir Keir Starmer said the UK will play our full part in getting shipping moving through the Strait of Hormuz. It's after President Donald Trump clinched a deal with Iran. Mr. Trump said the deal would see oil flow freely again through the Strait, the vital shipping route around the Persian Gulf. 10 years on from her murder, the sister of the MP, Jo Cox, says the country feels more divided than ever. Kim Leadbeater says Jo would have been concerned about current divisions here in the UK, but she wouldn't have shied away from trying to unite people.
6: It's absolutely fine to be angry about things, whether that's worries around immigration, worries about the economy and the cost of living, housing, whatever those things are. And these are big issues. You've got to decide if you want to take the debate forward and you want to work on solutions. Not everybody at the moment seems to be doing that. They seem to be shouting and not listening.
4: Former Health Secretary Wes Streeting wants a timetable set out by Sir Keir Starmer if Andy Burnham wins the Makerfield by-election this week. Mr. Streeting said this morning the leadership in the party is one of the three main issues, but the PM wants to prove his doubters wrong.
7: Look, we got a landslide victory in 2024 for a five-year mandate for this Labour government. I said at the time we will both invest in our public services and we will grow our economy. And many people said to me at the time, just as they're saying things to me now, that's not possible.
4: And Johnny Marr is releasing his first album in 4 years. The former Smiths guitarist will release his fifth album at the beginning of October. All of his albums so far have charted in the top 10. That's the latest from Radio News Hub. I'm Matthew Dudley.
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12: A partly cloudy day today. We will see the sun. Feeling very warm, 26 or 27 degrees your high. Overnight, tonight, a few showers floating around, down to lows of 16. And the outlook for Wednesday, a few spots of rain possible. Cloudy, we will see the sun. Warm again, highs of 27 degrees.
13: The pollen count on CPR UK.
12: Tree and weed pollen are both low today. Grass pollen is moderate.
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One of my favorite songs of all time, Aha, and The Sun Always Shines on TV here on the Afternoon Bit. Tuesday's Afternoon Bit on the 16th of June. As we did yesterday, if you were listening, we will have our forgotten food of the day, plus our forgotten drink of the day in hour one. And then in hour two, we'll have our great big pub question of the day. And of course, more of the music that you grew up with as well, like this.

More of the songs that you grew up with here on CPR FM. This is the afternoon bit. This is Les Adam. And, well, just gone 16 minutes past two. We are talking about foods that you just, well, you can't get anymore. Ones that you wish you could still eat. Yesterday we were talking about the Cadbury Dream, you know, that big white chocolate bar that was discontinued in 2002. And today we move on to bubble gum. Yeah, Hubba Bubba Bubble Jug. It came in a big bottle and it was bubble gum. And well, the one that I've got on the screen in front of me is pink. So do you remember eating Hubba Bubba Bubble Jug? It was, of course, bubble gum. You could make the amount, as in quantity, of bubble gum in which you wished.

0: One of those songs that puts a spring in your step, makes your bum wiggle, and has your foot tapping along all at the same time. The Bee Gees, You Should Be Dancing, here on CPR FM. Don't forget, we are online. We are on DAB across the UK as well. And if you didn't know, we have a new website coming very, very soon.
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Kid Rock and All Summer Long at 27 minutes before 3 on your Tuesday afternoon here on CPR FM. You're listening to the brand new sound of what is called the afternoon bit. Les is the name and Forgotten Drinks is certainly the game. We talked yesterday about Panda Pops, those drinks that were obviously from the 90s. And today we move on to a drink that was only discontinued back in 2023. And for decades, the totally tropical taste of pineapple and grapefruit was certainly a British fridge staple. Made by Coca-Cola, rolling the flavour profile under the Fanta umbrella, we are, well, remembering today, Lilt. Do you remember drinking Lilt? Oh, it was great. The more ice you had in the glass, the colder the can, the fresher the taste.

She, of course, won that thing. Was it Pop Idol or had it changed into the X Factor? Leona Lewis and Run. A very popular song on karaoke as it goes. When I've hosted karaoke nights in the past, certainly almost always featured. On the way then, after 3 o'clock this afternoon, we are going to have the great big pub question of the day. Yesterday, I made it quite easy for you, I think, because I gave you, a really, really easy one, let's be honest. It was all about the fact that Mr. Tickle was the first ever Mr. Man to have extraordinarily long arms. And we are going to stay with the theme of, well, general knowledge on your pub quiz. It's on the way after 3 o'clock here on CPR FM.

Everyone remembers them for the hit of Perfect, the fairground attraction, and Find My Love here on CPR FM. On the way, we've got the news at 3 and more of the songs that you grew up with continue after 3 o'clock as well here on the afternoon bit. Time now for some Gaga.

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4: Don't know who's talking to him. You know, it could be anybody. And I drive, and also there's been incidents of bullying online, and no child should go through all that.
5: I've got a little girl who's 3, and then my little boy's 15 months old, and the idea of things getting worse, and then when they grow up, what's social media going to look like?
6: We've been asking the public for their thoughts on the new ban on social media for under-16s. Since the announcement yesterday morning, there have been mixed opinions, with some arguing it could stop young people accessing positive online resources. Some, however, say the ban doesn't go far enough. Sir Keir Starmer has insisted he and Donald Trump get on really well as he came face-to-face with the US president at the G7. It comes as leaders held talks about Ukraine and the Middle East on the second day of the summit. Mr. Trump has come to a peace deal with Iran that is planned to be signed on Friday. The Prime Minister has been urged by party rivals to set out a timetable if Andy Burnham wins the Makerfield by-election this week. Sir Keir Starmer says he is standing his ground.
7: They said it's not possible to turn the Labour Party around, it's not possible to win an election. It's not possible, if you do win an election, to invest in your public services and stabilise the economy. Wrong every time, and that's why I intend not to walk away from this, but to carry on with what I was elected to do.
6: He's determined to prove people wrong, despite the former Health Secretary Wes Streeting saying he has the backing to mount a leadership challenge. Insect infestations, rats and leaking sewage in the workplace have all been reported by NHS staff. A new Unison survey found that a number of staff raised concerns about dangerous conditions. One in seven also think their workplace is unsafe because of the state of the building. And England have suffered an injury blow the day before their opening match. Newcastle's Tino Livramento is expected to fly home from the tournament, with Chelsea's Trevor Chalobah expected to take his place. That's the latest here from Radio News Hub. I'm Matthew Dudley.
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13: A partly cloudy day today. We will see the sun. Feeling very warm, 26 or 27 degrees your high. Overnight, tonight, a few showers floating around, down to lows of 16. And the outlook for Wednesday, a few spots of rain possible. Cloudy, we will see the sun. Warm again, highs of 27 degrees.
14: The pollen count on CPR UK.
13: Tree and weed pollen are both low today. Grass pollen is moderate.
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It's Sean Kingston and Beautiful Girls as we approach 12 minutes past three for your Tuesday afternoon, playing more of the songs that you grew up with here on CPR FM. And on the way, I've got today's great big pub question of the day. Between now and then, though, music to come from the Levellers and the Game. After this fabulous song that, in my opinion, turn it up, because the louder you listen to it, the better the song actually becomes. It's Paul McCartney with The Wings and That Band on the Run on CPR FM.

The game from the Levellers here on CPR FM, 20 minutes past 3 in the afternoon, and time for me to be able to reveal our great big pub question of the day, and that is a little bit harder than it was yesterday. I might just warn you about that now. But can you name the only country crossed by both the Tropic of Cancer and the equator? So can you name the only country crossed by both the Tropic of Cancer and the equator? If you think you know, get in touch with us through our socials at CPR FM. We are on there. And, well, the answer coming up shortly before 4 this afternoon. When you

0: fabulous, fabulous music there from Radiohead and Creep here on the Afternoon Bit. Welcome along to the show. If you have just tuned in, we only started yesterday. You're a little bit late to the party, but you know, I think you still qualify for being a little bit of fashionably late. Stay where you are. In just a moment, we've got more of the music that you grew up with a song from 2013 from Daft Punk, where Nile Rodgers was playing the bass.
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9: The

Daft Punk were, of course, the group that I was talking about. Nile Rodgers playing that bass throughout Get Lucky, taking us back to the year of 2013 here at 28 and a half minutes before 4 o'clock, which means it's time now to recap. That's the word I'm thinking of. Recap our great big pub question of the day. And this one is certainly more difficult than yesterday. Can you name the only country crossed by both the Tropic of Cancer and the equator? Can you? I mean, if somebody asked me this in a pub quiz general knowledge round, there's no way that even I would get this right. I only know because the answer's on the screen in front of me. Let's get back to the music then, shall we? Here is David Bowie, and let's dance on CPR FM.

You know, I've seen them live, and they are even better live than they are on their singles. The Fabulous Script and Superheroes here on CPR FM. On the way, I've got music coming from the Rolling Stones, as they've got a bit of sympathy for the devil after this from Dr. Hook. Here is Sylvia's Mother on the Afternoon Bits.

Charlie Puth teaming up with Meghan Trainor and their hit with Marvin Gaye. That's what it's called. I need to remember to look back at the screen when I'm talking as well. Let's reveal then today's great big pub question of the day and the answer that accompanies it. Can you name the only country crossed by both the Tropic of Cancer and the Equator? That's a big question, is that? It's a geographical question. If you're no good at geography like me, then, well, maybe you've struggled. Can you name the only country crossed by both the Tropic of Cancer and the Equator? The answer being Brazil. I would never, ever, ever have guessed Brazil. On the way, before 4 o'clock, music from the American Authors after a trip back to the 90s. Here is Adamski and Killer on CPRFM. I'll see you tomorrow.

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3: The music you grew up with.
4: President Trump says the peace deal with Iran confirms they will never have a nuclear weapon. At the G7 summit in France, he's given more details about the framework of the deal, which is due to be signed in Switzerland on Friday.
5: They will not develop, purchase, buy, or any other thing. They're not going to acquire a nuclear weapon. If they do, all hell will rain down on them.
4: Meanwhile, Keir Starmer insists the UK will play a part in reopening the Strait of Hormuz. The PM says he and the French President Emmanuel Macron are overseeing a group of countries who will work to get shipping moving again. Former Defence Secretary John Healey's given his resignation statement to the House of Commons. He stepped down last week over disagreements about defence spending and insists threats to the UK are stronger than ever.
6: But they could be an attack by Russia on NATO as soon as 2030. Security must run through the government like letters through a stick of rock. And security must be felt in the communities right across Britain.
4: The government's objecting to a proposed rescue deal for Thames Water. The UK's largest water company is a step closer to a form of nationalisation amid fears it could collapse. But ministers are concerned over a £10 billion rescue package. MPs on the Education Committee have welcomed the social media ban for under 16s. Chair Emma Hayes says tech companies cannot be trusted.
7: We heard evidence from technology firms, online safety experts and bereaved parents, which made crystal clear that companies who make money from children's engagement cannot be relied upon to mark their own homework.
4: TikTok, Snapchat, Instagram and X will be banned for under 16s from next spring. And it'll be Venus and Serena in the Wimbledon arena once again. The record-breaking tennis sisters have been given a wild card to play doubles at this year's All England Club. The tournament starts later this month. That's the latest from Radio News Hub. I'm David Hall.
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12: A partly cloudy day today. We will see the sun feeling very warm, 26 or 27 degrees your high. Overnight, tonight, few showers floating around, down to lows of 16. And the outlook for Wednesday, a few spots of rain possible. Cloudy, we will see the sun warm again, highs of 27 degrees.
13: The pollen count on CPR UK.
12: Tree and weed pollen are both low today. Grass pollen is moderate.
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3: The music you grew up with.
4: The UK is to help reopen the Strait of Hormuz. Sir Keir Starmer has welcomed the peace deal agreed between the United States and Iran and says he and the French President Emmanuel Macron will lead a coalition of countries who will now get the shipping route in the Gulf up and running again. The PM says it's a significant step forward.
5: We welcome the deal that President Trump has been able to get in this situation and congratulate him and the mediators on the work that they have done, because this is a really important breakthrough. At the G7 here, we've been discussing the details of that deal and how we get the Strait of Hormuz open as quickly as possible.
4: Back home, and former Health Secretary Wes Streeting has urged the PM to set out a timetable if Andy Burnham wins Thursday's by-election in Makerfield. It's widely expected a win for the Manchester Mayor will trigger a leadership challenge. John Healey and Al Carnes have made their resignation statements in the House of Commons. The former Defence Secretary and Armed Forces Minister quit last week over disagreements about defence spending. Al Khan says things need to change.
6: A country that wants to look after its people must be secure enough to do so. But somewhere along the way, we have stopped thinking like that. We begin treating defence, growth, energy, public services and social mobility as separate conversations. They are not.
4: England fullback Tino Livramento has been ruled out of the World Cup. He's been replaced by Trevor Chalobah on the eve of their opener against Croatia. Winger Bukayo Saka says the mood in camp is good.
7: I'm excited. I think all the players are in good spirits. The vibe around the camp is good and we're just itching to get this first game underway and start our tournament.
4: Kickoff in Dallas tomorrow night is at 9 p.m. And Prince George is to study at Eton from September. Kensington Palace has confirmed he will follow in the footsteps of his father William and his uncle Harry. Fees at the private school in Berkshire are around £63,000 a year. That's the latest from Radio News Hub. I'm David Hall.
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13: A partly cloudy day today. We will see the sun. Feeling very warm, 26 or 27 degrees your high. Overnight, tonight a few showers floating around down to lows of 16. And the outlook for Wednesday, a few spots of rain possible. Cloudy, we will see the sun. Warm again, highs of 27 degrees.
14: The pollen count on CPR UK.
13: Tree and weed pollen are both low today. Grass pollen is moderate.
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4: The MOD is investigating after shots were fired by sailors on board a Russian warship at a yacht in the English Channel. The incident happened this morning between the Isle of Wight and Normandy and involved the Russian frigate Admiral Grigorevich. It's understood there were no injuries or damage. The news comes as former Defence Secretary John Healey gave his resignation statement to the House of Commons, saying threats from Russia were stronger than ever.
5: They could be an attack by Russia on NATO as soon as 2030. Security must run through the government like letters through a stick of rock. And security must be felt in the communities right across Britain.
4: Healey and the Armed Forces Minister Al Khan stepped down last week over disagreements about defence spending. President Trump says the peace deal with Iran confirms they will never have a nuclear weapon. At the G7 summit in France, he's given more details about the framework of the deal, which is due to be signed in Switzerland on Friday.
6: They will not develop, purchase, buy, or any other thing. They're not going to acquire a nuclear weapon. If they do, all hell will rain down on them.
4: Meanwhile, Sir Keir Starmer insists the UK will play a part in the reopening of the Strait of Hormuz. The PM says he and the French President Emmanuel Macron are overseeing a group of countries who will work to get shipping moving again. The government's objecting to a proposed rescue deal for Thames Water. The UK's largest water company is a step closer to a form of nationalisation amid fears it could collapse. But ministers are concerned over a £10 billion rescue package. Elon Musk's gone on a spending spree after becoming a trillionaire. His company SpaceX has agreed to buy AI coding company Cursor for $60 billion. And it'll be Venus and Serena in the Wimbledon arena again. The record-breaking tennis sisters have been given a wild card to play doubles at this year's All England Club. That's the latest from Radio News Hub. I'm David Hall.
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12: A mildly cloudy day today. We will see the sun. Feeling very warm, 26 or 27 degrees your high. Overnight, tonight, a few showers floating around, down to lows of 16. And the outlook for Wednesday, a few spots of rain possible. Cloudy, we will see the sun. Warm again, highs of 27 degrees.
13: The pollen count on CPR UK.
12: Tree and weed pollen are both low today. Grass pollen is moderate.
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0: Super FM, playing music that you grew up with. That's the Cascades and the Rhythm of the Rain. For some nasty, sudden reason, I thought we had a bad bit of interference. But it wasn't. It was the rain on the Cascades. Before that, we played you Eddie Floyd and Knock on Wood, the original version as well. It is Phil Steele with an hour's worth of 60s.
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0: CPR FM, playing music that you grew up with. That is Jimi Hendrix and Crosstown Traffic. Before that was the Duvels and Bristol Stomp. They all do a certain stomp in Bristol, you know. They do indeed. It is available in DAB, CPR FM, and music on the way from the Righteous Brothers.
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0: 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It is Phil Still with the Food of Decades on a Tuesday evening, available in DAB and national across the UK of England. Before that, we played the Advaitis Brothers, and You've Lost That Loving Feeling. 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

0: 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Let's see, Oliver and Good Morning Sunshine. Guaranteeing your music on the way from Paul Jones and I've Been Bad, A Bad Boy. Coming next.
1: Attention Rumble Wrestling fans, the Southeast's most popular family touring wrestling promotion is arriving at Dymchurch Village Hall for a Summer Sizzler show on Saturday, 25th of July at 1 p.m. The whole family will enjoy an afternoon of high-flying action featuring favorites from the Rumble roster and some new exciting stars. 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

0: CPR FM, playing music that you grew up with. That's Lee Dorsey and Get Out of My Life, Woman. It's a bit of a demand, isn't it? It is Phil Still with the Through the Decades on a Tuesday evening. Hope you're having fun, and I hope you enjoy the new lineup on CPR FM. And keep it tuned to CPR FM, because things are going to get better. And I can guarantee you music on the way from Maxine Brown. Oh no, not my baby.
1: 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Yeah.

0: Then it's the fortune, Cindy. You've got your troubles, I've got mine. Where should I start? Well, it's like what happened on Tuesday morning. It wasn't so good, honestly. It wasn't so good. Tuesday morning, it was bad.
1: 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You

0: 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Oh, I used to love the feeling of walking in the sand going in between your toes, and oh, it was Canberra Sands all over again. Music on the way from Donovan and Hurley Gurley Man, coming next.
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It is William Bell and a tribute to the King. It is Phil Still with Through the Decades on a Tuesday evening. Through the Decades on a Tuesday, we have an hour's worth of 60s music. Music on the way from Harper's Bazaar, to name but only a few.

There's Wilson Pickett and 6 3 4 5 7 8 9. For years and a day, when I was at home living with my parents, the end number was 789. And I always thought that somebody would ring up and say, "Hello, is that Wilson Pickett?" How wrong could you be? Well, that's it for me. Thanks for listening. Between 7 and 8, it may have been short, but it was fun at the same time. We have the one and only legend coming your way after 8 o'clock. It is, of course, Andy Miles. Andy Miles. Here, keep you entertained till 10. Leave you today with Chris Farlow and Out of Time. See you tomorrow from 7 with an hour's worth of 70s.

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2: And now, Andy Miles with another hour of the music.

gentleman who provided the lead vocals for Richie Blackmore's Rainbow Down to Earth album way back. And that's his second solo album at the time, simply called, what was it called? Lineup, of course. I'm getting some levels checked here. Sorry about that. 1981, Graham Bonnet, Night Games. Good evening. Andy Miles here until 10 o'clock in the hot seat. And thanks very much, Rhyming Phil Still, for music from the 1960s. I've got some of that as well. But this is from the 1970s, Linda Ronstadt.

Linda Ronstadt and a track that she recorded in 1977, of course, written by Mick Jagger and Keith Richards, which we will be hearing from them as part of the Rolling Stones a little bit later. Weather at 8:30, of course. In the meantime, a song now from Dr. Feelgood.

That double strum technique of Wilco Johnson, the late Wilco Johnson there, with Dr. Feelgood there, trying to live my life without you. North of the border now, with Big Country.

0: Some very interesting music came out of the 1980s, and that from about halfway through the third album from Big Country called The Seer and Look Away.
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2: 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I'm listening.

Def Leppard have just kicked off a European tour in Scandinavia. Forget which country exactly it was. That from the album Hysteria and Don't Shoot Shotgun, whatever that means. I don't know. Good evening, Brian. Nice to have you along. If you'd like to drop me a line, you can do what Brian did. Email. What is email? Oh, yes. Andy at cprfm.com. That's simple enough. And a couple of songs from the 1960s to follow.

It's interesting. I've just discovered a lot of the songs that I'm choosing from Beatles albums seem to be composed by George Harrison. I'm leaning that way for some reason or other. From 1965, the Rubber Soul album, Think For Yourself. Nah, I'll leave it to somebody else, I think. That's because I'm a cheapskate, I guess. These are the Birds. He was a friend of mine.

song written by Roger McGuinn, the original, I guess, Byrds, that spanned 1964 to 1973, although they kind of reconvened a few times after that with changes of lineup. That from 1965, He Was a Friend of Mine.

0: The vocals of Sammy Hagar, and he wrote that together with Joe Satriani, 2009. Chicken Foot, title of their own album there. And oh yeah, it's kind of humid, isn't it? Let's have a look at the weather. Cloudy this evening, you might have noticed that. Temperatures currently at 21 degrees Celsius, dropping to 16 degrees during the night. A southwesterly breeze of 10 miles per hour, with some gusts of 20 miles per hour for this evening. Tomorrow morning, 16 degrees Celsius at 7 a.m, cloudy at first, followed by sunny intervals. The temperature will rise to 19 degrees Celsius by 10 a.m, and a southwesterly wind continues at 15 miles per hour, with gusts of up to 26 miles per hour. Temperature tomorrow reaching 21 degrees Celsius by midday. Visibility good. Maximum UV index is at 7 at 1 p.m. And the pollen count will be high.
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Yes, Bow Wow Wow, a little group that Malcolm McLaren put together some years back. 1982, I think it was. I Want Candy from Bow Wow Wow.

That was U2, Steve Lillywhite production there, Two Hearts Beat at One from the album War. It's another one from 1980s. It's not planned, honestly. I leave planning to rhyming Phil Still. He's the one who does the planning round here. I can't do any of that. Andy Marr's here until 10 o'clock, and this is Heart.

0: song from their 1978 release, Dog and Butterfly. Heart. The girls were back in the UK a couple of years ago. Not sure what they're doing at the moment, but I think they were doing the Royal Flush tour at the time. That song, simply called Straight On. I expect you've gathered that.
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original recording from 1956. Kind of sounds like it, doesn't it? Chuck Berry, Brown Eyed Handsome Man. I'm neither of those two, by the way. This is Cake.

0: voice of John McRae, who writes most of the songs, really, for the band, from the album Comfort Eagle, their fourth album there from Cake, and World of Two.
1: This is really nice cake, Andy. Now, where's the biscuits?
0: No, don't start.

Buddy Holly, and a song he wrote together with Norman Petty and Jerry Allison, together with Jose Malden, I believe it was. That's what they tell me anyway. This is Thunder.

0: recorded just before COVID, actually, in the second half of 2019 in Wales, believe it or not. Yes. Thunder and All the Right Noises going to Sin City. Beg your pardon there. It's 9 o'clock here in the UK and 1 p.m. in Vancouver.
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3: Coming up next, another hour of the music you grew up with. 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And now, Andy Miles with another hour of the music you grew up with across the south and southeast of England

kinds of music from the mid-1960s in the USA. From Canned Heat, On the Road Again, 1965. I haven't played any live tracks so far this evening, so I feel I should rectify that.

Still going down rather well in 1979. Recorded at the Lowell Memorial Auditorium in Lowell in Massachusetts, March 1979. The Kinks, and You Really Got Me.

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Perhaps a song written by Ian Astbury, lead vocalist there with Billy Duffy, the guitarist of the Cult there from their fourth album, Sonic Temple, and a song called Sun King.

Marina Palais, and When Did I Become Such a Bitch? The acoustic version there from the album I Digress, the Acoustic Sessions. There is an electric version as well, actually, from their 2009 album, but she uses a naughty word in it, so I thought I'd pass on that one. Another look at the weather for the last time from me, directly after this song from Finland. They are Nightwish.

0: They're a six-piece band from Kitti in Finland, formed in 1996. They're from the EP Endless Forms Most Beautiful. And that was, of course, the, I suppose, title track, you could call it there, from Nightwish about 11 years ago. Well, what time is it? Oh, yes. Yeah, you caught myself out there. Right, here's the weather forecast from the Met Office for Kent and adjacent counties. Cloudy this evening, you probably noticed. Temperatures currently at 18 degrees Celsius, dropping to 16 degrees overnight. Southwesterly breeze of 10 miles per hour with some gusts of up to 20 miles per hour for this evening. Tomorrow morning, 16 degrees by 7 a.m. Cloudy at first, followed by sunny intervals. The temperature will rise to 19 degrees Celsius by 10 a.m. The southwesterly wind continues at 15 miles per hour with gusts of up to 26 miles per hour. Temperatures reaching 21 degrees Celsius by midday. Visibility good. Maximum UV index is 7 at 1 p.m. I think it peaks about then. And the pollen count will be high.
1: 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This

from Birmingham. Ocean Colour Scene, from an album called A Hyperactive Workout for the Flying Squad. I've seen the Flying Squad working out, and they certainly do fly. Start of the day. I guess that's really a song better for a breakfast show. Maybe, I don't know. It's Bank Maternal Overdrive.

Mac Miller, Turner Overdrive from 1975, Blue Morning, or Moaning, I think they, well, I moan often enough anyway. At 10 o'clock this evening on CPR FM, it will be the Late Lounge. Who's in there? Who knows?

0: That's a song I think Simon Main should add to his playlist for Saturday afternoon. From midday till three, I think he plays here on CPR FM. And that, of course, was the Gin Blossoms from their album Congratulations, I'm Sorry, Memphis Town.
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fabulous band. I don't think we'll see the likes of them again, sadly. That from their third album, Phenomenon. That was UFO from 74 and Rock Bottom. That's just about it from me. I should be back tomorrow evening at 8 o'clock. That's directly after Rhyming Phil Still will be playing music from the 1970s. Until then, have yourselves a great night and a nightcap, perhaps. Yes, award yourself one of those. I'll leave you with the LA Band. Good night.

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3: The music you grew up with.
4: Russia says one of its warships fired warning shots in the English Channel to avoid a collision with a UK-flagged yacht. Soldiers on board the Admiral Grigorovich fired after the vessel drifted towards the frigate in foggy conditions. It comes as the former Defence Secretary John Healey warned Russia is a bigger threat to the UK than ever before.
5: That there could be an attack by Russia on NATO as soon as 2030. Security must run through the government like letters through a stick of rock. And security must be felt in the communities right across Britain.
4: President Trump says the peace deal with Iran stipulates they will never have a nuclear weapon. At the G7 summit in France, he's given more details about the framework of the deal, which is due to be signed in Switzerland on Friday.
6: They will not develop, purchase, buy, or any other thing. They're not going to acquire a nuclear weapon. If they do, all hell will rain down on them.
4: Meanwhile, Sakir Starmer insists the UK will play a part in reopening the Strait of Hormuz. The PM says he and the French President Emmanuel Macron are overseeing a group of countries who will work to get shipping moving again. The government's objecting to a proposed rescue deal for Thames Water. The UK's largest water company is a step closer to a form of nationalisation amid fears it could collapse, but ministers are concerned over a £10 billion rescue package. Naomi Campbell has told a court hearing that identity fraud and deception by a fellow trustee of her former charity was to blame for a serious misuse of funds. The supermodel is trying to overturn a five-year charity ban against her. Elon Musk gone on a spending spree after becoming a trillionaire. His company SpaceX has agreed to buy AI coding company Cursor for $60 billion. And the Williams sisters will be reuniting on court at Wimbledon. They've been given a wild card in the doubles. That's the latest from Radio News Hub. I'm David Hall.
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11: A mostly cloudy night tonight, down to lows of around 15 degrees. The sun's going to come up at 17 minutes to 5 this morning. Going to be a partly cloudy day with some nice sunny spells, feeling really warm as well, highs of 26 or 27 degrees.
10: No.

Berlin there with Take My Breath Away. Good evening, lovely listeners. My name is Jenna and you're listening to Jenna's Late Lounge on CPR FM, keeping you company till midnight. Time for one of the great soul voices of the 70s, Lou Rolls and You'll Never Find Another Love Like Mine.

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1: Taylor Swift there with her song Lover. Now this cover gave Robson and Jerome yet another top 10 hit during a huge mid-90s run. Here's what becomes of the broken-hearted.

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3: A Russian warship has fired warning shots at a UK-registered yacht in the English Channel. The MOD's investigating after the vessel drifted towards the frigate Admiral Grigorovich. The news comes as Britain's Chief of Defence Staff has warned the UK faces operational cuts without more cash. Air Chief Marshal Sir Richard Knighton says the defence spending review will have implications on the military.
4: It would be disingenuous of me to suggest that there is going to be no impact as a consequence of the settlement, and I will continue to make a clear and robust case for what I think the armed forces need in order to be able to be ready to do what the government asks of them.
3: The UK is to help reopen the Strait of Hormuz. At the G7 summit, Sir Keir Starmer says he and French President Emmanuel Macron will lead a coalition of countries to get the shipping route up and running again. The PM has also praised President Trump for negotiating a peace deal between the United States and Iran.
5: We welcome the deal that President Trump has been able to get in this situation and congratulate him and the mediators on the work that they have done, because this is a really important breakthrough.
3: Meanwhile, former Health Secretary Wes Streeting has urged the Prime Minister to set out a timetable for his departure if Andy Burnham wins Thursday's by-election in Makerfield. The UK's Border Force have seized their largest ever haul of cannabis. Officers have found 12 tonnes of the drug worth £139 million in two shipping containers at Southampton Port. They'd arrived from Canada. England fullback Tino Livramento has been ruled out of the World Cup. He's been replaced by Trevor Chalobah ahead of their opener against Croatia. Winger Bukayo Saka says the mood in camp is good.
6: I'm excited. I think all the players are in good spirits. The vibe around the camp is good, and we're just itching to get this first game underway and start our tournament.
3: Meanwhile, it's been eventful in New York. France have beaten Senegal 3-1 in their World Cup game. Two of the goals came in the last 9 minutes. That's the latest from Radio News Hub. I'm David Hall.
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11: A mostly cloudy night tonight, down to lows of around 15 degrees. The sun's going to come up at 17 minutes to 5 this morning. Going to be a partly cloudy day with some nice sunny spells, feeling really warm as well, highs of 26 or 27 degrees. No.

foreigner there, and I want to know what love is. For anyone just tuning in, welcome to Jenna's Late Lounge on CPR FM. I'm here keeping you company till midnight. Next, we have a smooth, powerful 80s rock ballad from Whitesnake, Is This Love?

Alone by Heart. Our next track is laid back, catchy, and full of that unmistakable Dr. Hook charm. Here's When You're in Love with a Beautiful Woman.

Green onions there from Booker T and the MGs. Now time for a beautifully delicate moment from Eric Clapton and Jeff Beck with their stunning take on Moon River.

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3: Russia says one of its warships fired warning shots in the English Channel to avoid a collision with a UK-flagged yacht. Soldiers on board the Admiral Grigorovich fired after the vessel drifted towards the frigate in foggy conditions. It comes as the former Defence Secretary John Healey warned Russia is a bigger threat to the UK than ever before.
4: That they could be an attack by Russia on NATO as soon as 2030. Security must run through the government like letters through a stick of rock. And security must be felt in the communities right across Britain.
3: President Trump says the peace deal with Iran stipulates they will never have a nuclear weapon. At the G7 summit in France, he's given more details about the framework of the deal, which is due to be signed in Switzerland on Friday.
5: They will not develop, purchase, buy, or any other thing. They're not going to acquire a nuclear weapon. If they do, all hell will rain down on them.
3: Meanwhile, Sakir Starmer insists the UK will play a part in reopening the Strait of Hormuz. The PM says he and the French President Emmanuel Macron are overseeing a group of countries who will work to get shipping moving again. The government's objecting to a proposed rescue deal for Thames Water. The UK's largest water company is a step closer to a form of nationalisation amid fears it could collapse, but ministers are concerned over a £10 billion rescue package. Naomi Campbell has told a court hearing that identity fraud and deception by a fellow trustee of her former charity was to blame for a serious misuse of funds. The supermodel is trying to overturn a five-year charity ban against her. Elon Musk gone on a spending spree after becoming a trillionaire. His company SpaceX has agreed to buy AI coding company Cursor for $60 billion. And the Williams sisters will be reuniting on court at Wimbledon. They've been given a wild card in the doubles. That's the latest from Radio News Hub. I'm David Hall.
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10: A mostly cloudy night tonight, down to lows of around 15 degrees. The sun's going to come up at 17 minutes to 5 this morning. Going to be a partly cloudy day with some nice sunny spells, feeling really warm as well, highs of 26 or 27 degrees.

0: Sally, expiistic, fragicali, Rufus, but that's going a bit too far, don't you think?
1: Indubitably.
0: So when the cat has got your tongue, there's no need for dismay. Just summon up this word and then you've got a lot to say. But better use it carefully or it could change your life.
2: For example?
0: Yes?
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3: supercalifragilisticexpialidocious. 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
1: Didn't I warn them this would happen? 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Until Satan gave his signal. 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

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It caught them nimbly and tossed them into a great metal basket upon its back.

is Jesse Mock, an ex-motorcycle cop injured in the line of duty. Now a police troubleshooter, he's been recruited for a top-secret government mission to ride Street Hawk, an all-terrain attack motorcycle designed to fight urban crime, capable of incredible speeds up to 300 miles an hour, and immense firepower. Only one man, federal agent Norman Tuttle, knows Jesse Mock's true identity.

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3: A Russian warship has fired warning shots at a UK-registered yacht in the English Channel. The MOD's investigating after the vessel drifted towards the frigate Admiral Grigorovich. The news comes as Britain's Chief of Defence Staff has warned the UK faces operational cuts without more cash. Air Chief Marshal Sir Richard Knighton says the defence spending review will have implications on the military.
4: It would be disingenuous of me to suggest that there is going to be no impact as a consequence of the settlement, and I will continue to make a clear and robust case for what I think the armed forces need in order to be able to be ready to do what the government asks of them.
3: The UK is to help reopen the Strait of Hormuz. At the G7 summit, Sir Keir Starmer says he and French President Emmanuel Macron will lead a coalition of countries to get the shipping route up and running again. The PM has also praised President Trump for negotiating a peace deal between the United States and Iran.
5: We welcome the deal that President Trump has been able to get in this situation and congratulate him and the mediators on the work that they have done, because this is a really important breakthrough.
3: Meanwhile, former Health Secretary Wes Streeting has urged the Prime Minister to set out a timetable for his departure if Andy Burnham wins Thursday's by-election in Makerfield. The UK's Border Force have seized their largest ever haul of cannabis. Officers have found 12 tonnes of the drug worth £139 million in two shipping containers at Southampton Port. They'd arrived from Canada. England fullback Tino Livramento has been ruled out of the World Cup. He's been replaced by Trevor Chalobah ahead of their opener against Croatia. Winger Bukayo Saka says the mood in camp is good.
6: I'm excited. I think all the players are in good spirits. The vibe around the camp is good, and we're just itching to get this first game underway and start our tournament.
3: Meanwhile, it's been eventful in New York. France have beaten Senegal 3-1 in their World Cup game. Two of the goals came in the last 9 minutes. That's the latest from Radio News Hub. I'm David Hall.
7: 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If you've had car finance, you could be owed money. 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If your agreement was between 2000 and